Do you say how crazy? I say real crazy. 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

called Take Out Your False Teeth Mama. 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

you're not real, you're just a ghost. 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
1: 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Shoot me and I'll drink you into the shade or shrink you. Finally we're done and stare up.